0: Welcome to More Life Now, the radio outreach dedicated to helping you receive more of the abundant life God has given us. Today, Keith Moore is teaching from the Word of God, a message from the series, Exceeding Growing Faith. Stay tuned, because at the end of this broadcast, we'll be giving you information on how you can receive a free copy of today's teaching. And now, Brother Moore.
1: Somebody say, my faith, is growing. My faith is increasing. My faith will grow exceedingly. Hallelujah. Hallelujah. Hallelujah. And then after that 20 years of our faith being fed, he dealt with us about starting a church here in Branson with no people or no money. And then thing after thing after thing. Don't have any of it, don't know how to get it. But if he tells you to believe for it, faith comes by hearing. Yes. Nothing's too hard for the Lord. But it's not just according to what God can do. Can you see this? People try to leave the impression, well, God can do that if he wants to. That's only part of the equation. Sure, he can do anything, but not for anyone. Now, his will is going to get done because he's not limited to one or two people. And if you won't do what he wants you to do, he's merciful. He'll give you time. He'll give you space. But if it gets to a point where it's got to be done and you're still dragging your feet after 12 years, he may use somebody else. But some things don't happen overnight. If you don't let the Lord help you to build your faith up over this year and this year and this year and this year, you won't be at a place. Now, he's merciful and very merciful, and he'll help you catch up on some things, but if you don't care and you don't try, you can miss out. But I'm not talking to folks that don't care and don't try. I'm talking to believers, hallelujah, with exceeding, growing faith. Hallelujah. My, my. Wow. Look with me in two places, if you would, talking about faith. Titus 1, and then I believe we'll go to 1 Corinthians 12. Titus 1, 1 Corinthians 12. In Titus 1, verse 4, he said to Titus, my own son, after the common faith, grace, mercy, and peace from God the Father and the Lord Jesus Christ, our Savior. What kind of faith? The common faith means common from me to you and every other believer. We all have this same kind of faith. Said out loud, common faith. Amen. Now look in 1 Corinthians 12. They'll put it on the screen for us. Verse 9. 1 Corinthians 12 and 9, talking about the gifts of the Spirit. Actually, back up to verse 8. For to one is given by the Spirit the word of wisdom. Notice it didn't say wisdom. It says the word of wisdom. This is different from just the wisdom of God. Some people have tried to make it that. And you hear people say, well, you know, God gave them the gift of wisdom. There is no such thing. If you're talking about this, it's the gift of the word of wisdom, which is a supernatural manifestation of the Holy Spirit giving you revelation and understanding of the mind and will and plan of God. It has to do with the future primarily. Wisdom does, has to do with the future. To another, the word of what? knowledge by the same Spirit. This is not knowledge. It's not the gift of knowledge. It's not a page of knowledge. It's not a paragraph of knowledge. It's a what?
2: Word.
1: A word. The Holy Spirit in you and me knows everything, about everything.
3: Amen.
1: He has all knowledge, all understanding, and all wisdom. Well, you certainly don't, and I certainly don't. And He requires us to walk by faith, so He's purposely not going to show us everything. He expects us to trust Him. And just do what He said, even when we don't understand. But He also will reveal to us a word of what He knows supernaturally. And this, when this happens, it's knowledge you didn't learn. Nobody told you this. He reveals something about something that is true about a person or a place or a situation. You know, He told Ananias where Paul was. Is that right? And gave him the address and all that. How could you know the address of some place you've never been? That's a word of knowledge. And when you get there, this is going to happen and that's going to happen. This is the future. How could you know something about the future? That's a word of wisdom. I'm just differentiating to say this is not wisdom that all of us can develop in, or knowledge, understanding that all of us can grow in. This is supernatural by the Holy Spirit. And if you're honest with the reading this chapter, all of these are supernatural.
4: Yeah.
1: Right? He talks about gifts of healings. Some people have tried to make that the doctors and the nurses and medicine. No, no. Thank God for doctors and medicine and nurses, and thank God. Thank God. But that's not what this is talking about. This is supernatural, not natural. To another, what?
2: Faith
1: by the same Spirit. And some translations, Weymouth's translation, which I like on this, it said, by means of the same Spirit, special faith. Weymouth says, special faith. The Living Bible also says He gives special faith. So what's this talking about? The reason I'm reading this to you, I want to differentiate between common faith and special faith. Because you'll hear people say and misquote and say wrongly, well, see, God gives some people faith. And the implication is that He doesn't give that to everybody. But that's not what He's talking about any more than you say some people have knowledge and understanding, but everybody else, God didn't necessarily give them any. No, I like the use of the word here, special, because it distinguishes it from common. And when we say common faith, we're not saying it's no big deal, common. We're saying it's common with all of us. Come on, can you see that? Go to Romans, the 12th chapter, please. Romans 12. Romans 12 and 3. He said, I say through the grace that's given to me, to every man that's among you, not to think of himself more highly than he ought to think, but to think soberly, according as God has dealt to every man the measure of faith. Now, the Young's literal translation says, as to each, God did deal a measure of faith. And the BBE talks about the same thing. God has given to everyone a measure of faith. Now, at the same time, you'll see the scripture talking about that not all men have faith. Just put it on the screen for you. Just stay there in Romans if you would. 2 Thessalonians 3:2. He says that we may be delivered from unreasonable and wicked men, for all, and the others added, have not faith. The NIV says it like this, not everyone has faith. So how do we understand that? That's, some people read some of this and they go, see, there's contradictions in there. This, no, it's just lack of understanding on the reader. Arrogance to try to pull this book down to your intellect and go, if I can't understand it, it must be wrong. Who do you think you are? Whoever you think it is, it ain't. You ain't. It's just a matter of not understanding. Have you walked with the Lord long enough, fed on His Word long enough, that something that didn't look like it agreed to you, later on you went, oh, that's what that means. Yeah. Well, anything else that looks wrong to you, same thing will happen. If you go long enough with Him, it's just a matter of lack of understanding. There's some things you can't explain to a two-year-old. You could explain it perfectly. Three-year-old, you could explain it perfectly. And they'll look at you and don't have a clue what you're talking about. They have to grow up some to even understand the answer. I mean, there's been things I've asked the Lord. Sincerely, I wanted to know, I wanted to understand. I said, Lord, what does that mean? Tell me what that means. And He answered me 10 years later. 10 years later. I'm going along doing something else, not even thinking about it. And He just starts talking to me about that thing I asked Him 10 years ago. Now, it might seem like a long time to you, but how long is 10 years to God? That wouldn't be what? A few minutes, you know? I mean, God time. Because to Him, 1,000 years, a millennia is like a day is to us. And He perceives it right. But as He began to communicate to me about it, help me to understand it, I saw why He didn't answer me before. Right. It would have done no good. Right. I had to grow. Right. I had to develop to even understand what He's talking about. Yeah. How many think there's, if you grow some more, the things He could share with you could be very exciting, could be life-changing. Do you believe that? Yeah. And this all goes along with your faith growing. Yes. It all goes together. Well, what does He mean? God's dealt to every man a measure of faith, and then on the other hand, not all men have faith. I like to call it like this. When you get born again, you get starter faith. Common to all of us. We all have what I'd call starter faith. It is, now get this, it is a measure of the same faith that God created the heavens and the earth with.
0: And that concludes today's message by Brother Keith Moore. 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